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Left alone with empty pockets, took my phone and she took my wallet.

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So pack the car and dry your eyes. I know they got plenty of young blood left in them.

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care. 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And I'd have known right then and there

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